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1: Lately I've been living in a dream. The past feels like a better place to be. 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Empyrean skies can't compete with those eyes. 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

вмикай та слухай радіо. 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But if you let down all your walls, I swear that I'll fix it.

Drink some margaritas, by string of blue lights. Listen to the mariachi play at midnight. Are you with me? Are you with me?

We were wild, we were young, we were lyrics to an unsung song. Mouse, now it's late nights trying to fix the pain. Scrolling through the text in the pouring rain. You said forever, did you change your mind? 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
1: I know if you could hear me, you would say there are always two sides of the story. 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

until your side chick called you up saying she might be pregnant. Now you're alone and crying, inside you're slowly dying, 'cause magic Mike just got your key.